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2: We're giving out some more free gas before 4 o'clock. More free gas before 4. We're getting close. Yo, what's up? Hey, what's going on? Do you want to say your name on the radio? Or do you want to be anonymous?
3: Anonymous.
2: Okay, anonymous it is. What's up? What's on your mind?
3: Okay, so I need advice. I am going to get a tattoo, and I'm wondering, should I get my boyfriend's name tattooed on me?
2: No. No. My general rule is no names. Unless it's your kid, no names. If it's your kid, go crazy. Go nuts. No boyfriend, no husband, no nothing like that. No, it'll jinx it. How many people you know have a tattoo of their ex they're stuck with, you know?
3: But I can always cover it later. I'm just saying.
2: That's a fair point. Hey, you want to hear something crazy? This dude called me a while back, and he got a tattoo of his kid's name because, you know, it's his kid. He loves his kid, right?
3: Yeah.
2: He finds out a couple of years later that his wife had cheated on him, and that wasn't his kid.
3: Oh, my God.
2: Now, he still loved the kid, obviously. It wasn't the kid's fault, but can you... Oh, my God.
3: Oh, Thomas.
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